Susie and the Banshees with Kiss Them For Me here on 91.9 WFPK. And Echo and the Bunnymen starting off the 8 o'clock hour for us with The Puppet. If you're just tuning in, I'm John Timmons. You're listening to Ear Ecstasy here on FBK. It's good to have you along for the ride. I hope your holiday weekend is off to a good start. Coming up in a bit, I've got tunes from Oasis, The Feelies, Lemonheads, as well as Wire. I've got three live tracks coming up for you next. I'm a big fan of not only live performances in person, but also on album or however you listen. And up next, I've got a tune from Gin Blossoms. They're going to be at Iroquois Amphitheater coming up this Tuesday, September 8th, along with Blues Traveler and Spin Doctors. WFPK is very proud to be presenting that show. To get more details about it at WFPK.org. 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

Little taste what you might hear at Bourbon and Beyond September 26th. That's Cracker with Movie Star here on 91.9 WFPK. And we're very proud to be a sponsor of Bourbon and Beyond this year. From REM, we heard a live version of Driver 8 that was originally the studio released as a single 1985 this past Thursday. And starting off the set, it was Gin Blossoms' live version of Hey Jealousy. And again, they'll be at the Iroquois Amphitheater September 8th. WFPK is very proud to be presenting that show. Music on the way from Wire, The Cars, some Soft Cell, but first, it's Oasis on FPK.

0: Couple of covers for you. That's the Lemonheads, their cover of Different Drama on 91.9 WFBK, originally done by the Stone Ponies, featuring a very young Linda Ronstadt, song written by Michael Nesmith of the Monkees. The Feelies before that gave us the Beatles' She Said, an Oasis with Supersonic. Starting off that set, I'm John Timmons. I've got music on the way from Ramones, A Mission to Burma, and some Jellyfish in the mix as well. We get programming support this evening from contributing members like you and CARE, Kentuckiana Air Education, with simple tips like idling less, carpooling, and combining errands to help Kentuckiana drive to better air. 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
0: Starting off the set with a post-punk band, Wire, this is the 15th on FBK.

It's one of those bands I wish I'd seen. It's on a long list of bands that I'd wish I'd seen. That was The Wonder Stuff with On the Ropes on 91.9 FPK. Love and Rockets from their self-titled record released in 1989 yesterday. We heard So Alive. Soft Cell with Tainted Love, originally done by Gloria Jones in 1964. That was the number one single in the UK this week in 1981. We also heard The Cars, title track to their album Candy O. I'm John Timmons. You're listening to Ear Ecstasy here on FPK. I've got another cover for you, originally done by The Music Explosion in 1967. It's Ramones on FPK.

0: That is why. That's Jellyfish from their debut album Belly Button here on 91.9 FPK. Mission to Burma before that. That's When I Reach for My Revolver, and Ramones with their cover of Little Bit of Soul, starting off that set. I'm John Timmons. 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

From the chameleons that's up the down escalator here on 91.9 WFBK. Done that a few times. Teenage Fan Club before that, starting off the hour with Hang On, and I'm John Timmons. And you're listening to Ear Ecstasy here on FBK. It's good to have you along. I'm with you for the hour. I've got music on the way from Patti Smith, some Material Issue, and Lexington Band, we thought was gone forever, but they're not. They're coming back. Velvet Elvis, got more details on that for you coming up in a bit. Also have another same title, different song pairing for you. But first, going back to San Francisco on this one with Pearl Harbor and the Explosions. This is You Got It. Release it on 91.9 WFPK.

0: Local girls, that's Graham Parker and The Rumor here on 91.9 WFBK. British band Katydids before that from their self-titled debut record with Heavy Weather Traffic and Pearl Harbor and the Explosions. You got it. Starting off the set. I'm John Timmons. I got music on the way from Velvet Elvis. Same title, different song pairing, and some XTC for you as well. We get programming support this evening from Big Four Arts Festival, hosting over 200 juried artists, international cuisine, children's activities, and live entertainment under the Big Four Bridge at Waterfront Park on Saturday, September 12th and Sunday, September 13th. Ticket details and more on this family-friendly event at BigFourArtsFestival.com. 91.9 WFPK in Waterfront Park present our final WFPK Waterfront Wednesday of the season and official Bourbon and Beyond pre-party on September 23rd with Louisville jam band Houseplant. 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
1: I don't know, that guy was trying to sound like me, but he failed miserably. It's Patti Smith on FBK.

Going back to 1988 on that, that's the Lexington band Velvet Elvis, an album produced by Mitch Easter with Over and Out. And they're coming to town, Velvet Elvis. They haven't been in town in maybe, four decades, I believe. September 25th, they're going to be at Zanzibar along with Lemonade, Hayride, and The Char. Looking forward to that. We also heard from Material Issue with Renee Remains the Same, and Patti Smith covering The Byrds, So You Want to Be a Rock and Roll Star. Starting off that set. You're listening to Ear Ecstasy here on FBK. It's time again for another same title, different song pairing, starting off with The on 91.9 FBK.

0: It's 91.9 FPK. They've got the same title. This is the day. That's the Cranberries. And the starting off that set. I'm John Timmons. I've got music on the way for you from the church, as well as Crowded House.
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0: Hey, in a world of mindless scrolling and skipped ads, LPM listeners are doing something different. 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Up next, I've got a tune from XTC because it would not be an Ear Ecstasy show without this band. XTC, King for a Day on FPK.

Singing in My Sleep, that's Semisonic on 91.9 WFPK. XTC before that from Oranges and Lemons gave us King for a Day. Well, I'm John Timmons, getting ready to turn things over to Lady D with In the Pocket coming up at 10 o'clock. As always, a pleasure spending time with you. Thanks for spending time with me this evening. I've got music from the church to close out the hour, but first, it's Crowded House with Distant Sun on 91.9 WFPK. Have a great holiday weekend.

coming right now is Guanama Matoya on your station with So Much Music, 91.9 WFBK. They are a pop performer from Madrid, Spain. They fuse energetic rhythms from Latin music along with jazz, funk, and soul. This was their single entitled Neo Tangos, which was live. It was recorded in Madrid in 2025. Top of the hour, we had Tyreek McDowell with Sun Song, Precious Energies. It was recorded in 2025 as well, in February. Tyreek McDowell is a 25-year-old Haitian-American vocalist. He's originally from Florida. Right now, he is in the New York scene, blending his love for jazz vocal compositions along with hip-hop, funk, and soul as well. Thank you all so much for tuning into your station with So Much Music. It's 91.9 WFPK. I am the hostess of The Dopest, Lady D. I am here every Saturday night from 10 to midnight giving you nothing but jazz, funk, soul, and everything in between. The in-between is bringing you different genres that were birthed from jazz, whether that is hip-hop, funk, soul, R&B, bebop, anything that jazz has touched and has been influenced by. Thanks to artists like Celine Galliano and Corto Alto, Theo Crocker, Imogen Thackeray, Amaro Freitas, True Think, Marvin Gaye, Jackson Allen, Tasha Thomas, Makaya McRaven, Donald Byrd, and Jay Phelps, just to name a few. Up next, we're going to be hearing from Panteri Blue. They are a musical alter ego of the Spanish singer and songwriter Luisa Makachevska. They have background in both Spain and Russian backgrounds. They combined both of their love for music and the love for their culture. They actually trained at the Reina Sofia School of Music in Madrid, and she is a classical pianist, but she's pivoted more into R&B, indie pop styles. Her EP, Algo Entre Tú y Yo, was released first, but we're going to be hearing from our second album, which is Antiguada, which was released in 2025. Up next is No Fue Yo, Panteri Blue, on your station with So Much Music, 91.9.

slamming right now is Galliano featuring Corto Alto in the breaks. It is the Corto Alto remix released in March of 2025. We have so many heavy hitters in this track. Corto Alto is a music project formed in Glasgow there by multi-instrumentalist Liam Shortall, partnered up with the inceptional London-based acid jazz group Galliano. They formed in 1988 by frontman and rapper Rob Gallagher alongside DJ and tastemaker Gilles Peterson. Before, in the breaks, we've heard Ceylon with Painted Lady, Pintera Blue with No Fuego, Guanama Montoya with Neo Tangos, and Tyreek McDowell with The Sun Song. We can look forward to hearing Imogene Thackeray, Amaro Freitas, True Think, Marvin Gaye, Jackson Allen, Tasha Thomas, Makaya McCraven, Donald Byrd, and Jay Phelps, just to name a few. If you're just now tuning in, thank you so much for listening. My name is Lady D. I am here every Saturday night from 10 to midnight, giving you nothing but jazz, funk, soul, and everything in between. If you're loving the vibes here at WFBK, you can head over to the website at opium.org to see my playback. Everything that I've played for this hour, next hour, last week, and next week is all online at opium.org. That's also the place to go, the place to be, to become a member. When you become a member, that is how we get the program support we need here at the station so that you can continue to listen to the music, news, and stay connected to the community that you adore. 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We have a fun one from Theo Crocker up next. He is a multi-instrumentalist vocalist who released one of my favorite projects. We have Dream Manifest. It featured and was produced by Theo Crocker. Not only is he a trumpeter and composer, he's also a producer. He partnered along with vocalist Malaya and producer De Lau to release Vibrations. Theo Crocker on your station with so much music.

behind me right now is True Think, Best of Us, on your station with so much music, 91.9 WFPK. The album was Hold the Light, The New Resistance. It was released in 2022 by the artist in this project. It was a socially conscious, multi-generational music project led by British pianist and composer and poet Robert Mitchell. Robert Mitchell has been a prominent voice in UK. He's been spearheading the UK jazz scene, publishing many poetry collections, performing globally, and having those poems being transcribed into jazz compositions and them blending, which I think is such a beautiful marriage between written word and jazz. Before True Think, we've heard Amaro Freitas with Melanina, Imogene Thackeray with Sun, Theo Crocker, Malaya and Dilao with High Vibrations, Galeano Corto Alto with In the Bricks, Salen with Painted Lady. We could look forward to hearing Jackson Allen, Tasha Thomas, Micaiah McCraven for this hour, but we have a whole other hour of In the Pocket right up next. Once again, my name is Lady D. This is In the Pocket. I am here every Saturday night from 10 to midnight, giving you nothing but jazz, funk, soul, and everything in between. If you're loving the vibes here at WFPK, you can head over to our website at lpm.org to become a member. 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You can also head over to lpm.org to see my playback, everything that I've played for this hour, next hour, last week, and next week, all online at lpm.org. Let's keep it going. We have one of my favorite albums up next, I Want You by Marvin Gaye. It was released in 1976. I believe from this album, there are so many heavy hitters, from the title track to I Want You. Oh, sorry, the title track to I Want to Be Where You Are, to Come Live With Me, and so many others. But we're going to be hearing After the Dance. It's a Quiet Storm-esque song. It was co-written and produced by Marvin Gaye and fellow Motown musician Leon Ware. It has a fun Brazilian soul flavor to this project, and this sultry song up next is one of my favorites, After the Dance, on your station with so much music.

by me right now is Tasha Thomas, Shoot Me. We're going to be ending out this song with this artist. But don't you go anywhere. We have a whole nother hour of In the Pocket right up next on your station with so much music, 91.9 WFPK.

Naima, originally written and composed by John Coltrane, but this was Jay Phelps on your station with So Much Music 91.9, WFPK, Broken Standards, Volume 1. Before Jay Phelps, we had Donald Byrd with Hush, Makaya McCraven with Sweet Tooth, and Top of the Hour. Top of the Hour with Makaya McCraven with Sweet Tooth. Thank you so much for tuning into the second hour of In the Pocket. My name is Lady D. I am here every Saturday night from 10 to midnight giving you nothing but jazz, funk, soul, and everything in between. We can hear from artists like Johnny Guitar Watson, David Axelrod, Pleasure, The Bends, Venna, Telemachus, Betty Carter, and more. We have Brian Jackson up next. This is Seis Setet Comet on your station with So Much Music, 91.9.

Once again, we have Brian Jackson behind me right now. Before Brian, Jay Phelps, Naima, Donald Byrd, Hush, McKay McCraven. We have David Axelrod, Pleasure at the Benz, Vanna Telemarcus, Buddy Carter, and Ebba Ashman up next. If you're loving the vibes here at WFBK, you can head over to the website at lpm.org to see my playback. Everything that I've played for this hour, last hour, next week, and last week is all online at lpm.org. But it's also the place to go, the place to be, to become a member. 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We have none other than the West Coast guitarist Johnny Guitar Watson. He's been around since the 50s and 60s. We're going to be hearing his album Listen. It was released in 1973. You're the sweetest thing I've ever known. Johnny Guitar Watson on your station with so much music, 91.9 WFBK.

spins somewhere on your station with So Much Music, 91.9 WFPK. It's from the album Happiness Complete, released in 2021. They usually do more of jam rock style, using various percussion instruments, and got his name from collecting rocks to coins to comic cards and bins. Before the bins, we've heard Pleasure, Tune In, David Axelrod with Holy Thursday, Johnny Guitar Watson with You're the Sweetest Thing, Brian Jackson with Comet, and Jay Phillips with Naima. We can look forward to hearing Telemarcus, Betty Carter, and Ebba Ashman up next. Once again, if you live in the vibes, head over to the website lbim.org to see my playback. I have everything that I've played throughout the show and the remaining of the show all online. 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We have the Grammy-winning artist and British saxophonist, producer, and composer from South London, Venna, up next. He blends traditional jazz with modern rap, R&B, and soul. We have the single up next with Prophet on your station with So Much Music, 91.9.

By me right now is Betty Carter with Caribbean Sun. Gonna be ending tonight's show with this. If we have time, we might have Go On by Ebba Ashman. Thank you so much for tuning into your station with so much music, 91.9 WFPK. My name is Lady D. This is In the Pocket, and we are out of here, folks. I hope you have loved this show that I've prepped for you. 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Stay tuned for the WFPK mixtape up next. Otherwise, I'll be here same time, same place every Saturday night from 10 to midnight. I hope you have a beautiful morning, evening, night, wherever you're listening from, and continue to have peace and love.

91.9 WFPK in Waterfront Park present our final WFPK Waterfront Wednesday of the season and official Bourbon and Beyond pre-party on September 23rd with Louisville jam band Houseplant. 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

91.9 WFPK is your live music connection to win tickets to your favorite concerts and events. 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A pair of Bourbon and Beyond one-day general admission passes for Friday, September 25th. 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

91.9 WFPK is proud to sponsor Bourbon and Beyond, returning this year with the Foo Fighters, Mumford & Sons, Chris Stapleton, and Dave Matthews Band. 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

91.9 WFPK in Waterfront Park present our final WFPK Waterfront Wednesday of the season and official Bourbon and Beyond pre-party on September 23rd with Louisville Jam Band Houseplant. 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

91.9 WFPK in Waterfront Park present our final WFPK Waterfront Wednesday of the season and official Bourbon and Beyond pre-party on September 23rd with Louisville Jam Band Houseplant. 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

0: 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It's a country song.
1: Howdy, neighbors. 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

91.9 WFPK is proud to sponsor Bourbon and Beyond, returning this year with the Foo Fighters, Mumford & Sons, Chris Stapleton, and Dave Matthews Band. 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

91.9 WFPK is proud to sponsor Bourbon and Beyond, returning this year with the Foo Fighters, Mumford & Sons, Chris Stapleton, and Dave Matthews Band. 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
1: Howdy, neighbors. It's Michael Young, purveyor of country music and all the other styles of music it touches, inviting you to make an appointment to catch Roots and Boots. 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

Eddie Ninevolt has a new album coming. It's called Down Here, and that's the first song we have called Blowing Up. WFPK presents Eddie Ninevolt Friday, December 18th at Mercury Ballroom. Laura Meesh with Listen to the Sky and some Keith Jarrett to start the 9 o'clock hour. My name's Stacey Owen. Keep listening for brand new Billy Strings and something from Eddie Vedder's solo album Ukulele Songs in just a little while. 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Ray LaMontagne is our artist of the day. WFPK presenting Ray tonight at the Louisville Palace. And our own Michael Young will be there to MC, so say hey to him when you see him. We're going to hear from an album called Till the Sun Turns Black, Three More Days from Ray LaMontagne on

how would you like to meet Mumford & Sons at Bourbon & Beyond? WFPK is sending one lucky winner and a guest to the festival Friday to see Mumford & Sons live. 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

91.9 WFPK in Waterfront Park present our final WFPK Waterfront Wednesday of the season and official Bourbon and Beyond pre-party on September 23rd with Louisville Jam Band Houseplant. 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

Mexico Honey, that's another new one from Casey Musgraves from the new album Middle of Nowhere. And Casey plays Bourbon and Beyond Friday, September 25th. Bang a Gong, Get It On, classic T-Rex in the middle from Electric Warrior. And some Smashing Pumpkins to get things started. Stacey Owen here. Thanks for hanging with me on this Sunday morning. I've got something from Lucy Dacus before the hour's done and towards the top of the 10 o'clock hour. Brand new Sheryl Crow. 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Here's some Cowboy Junkies on 91.9 WFPK.

Freedom Bus is new from Sheryl Crow, and she has help from Jesse Wells on the new track. Open-Ended Life was the Avett Brothers, and The Hollies starting the 10 o'clock hour. He Ain't Heavy, He's My Brother on 91.9 WFPK. I've got some Brian Ferry coming up here in a little while, and another one from our Artist of the Day next. My name's Stacey Owen, and support comes from Old Forester's Paris Town Hall Arts and Entertainment Venue. Upcoming events include S-Faced Shakespeare Macbeth, Saturday, September 26th, Dylan Gossett, Saturday, October 3rd, and Chance the Rapper with special guest Larizzi, Saturday, October 10th. Calendar and ticket info at KentuckyPerformingArts.org. He's never been much for the spotlight. He kind of lets the songs do the talking. I'm talking about Ray LaMontagne, our Artist of the Day. FPK very proud to present Ray LaMontagne at the Louisville Palace tonight. And our own Michael Young will be there to host. Gossip in the Grain is the album that I'm taking this one from. It's Henry Nearly Killed Me on 91.9 WFPK.

0: If it sounds country, man, that's what it is. It's a country song.
1: Howdy, neighbors. 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

The song simply called Love. It's from EBBO Sound Machine. We heard from a duo that call themselves Sam Morton. It's actually actress and singer Samantha Morton and producer Richard Russell. Let's Walk in the Night from them. And Spoon starting us out. Stacey Owen here, and I got some Beastie Boys all set to go. And another one from our artist of the day, Ray LaMontagne, next hour. 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

New music from Danielle Ponder, an artist who's in Rochester, New York, by way of Atlanta, where she grew up. Everything Has Changed is the new release. We just heard Sun and Moon from Danielle Ponder. Broken Heart was Dr. Dog, and Tarantula from Beck from the Roma soundtrack started the 11 o'clock hour. My name is Stacey Owen. I'm so glad you've tuned in on this Sunday morning. On the way, got some Louis Jordan and something new from Widow's Peak. 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You know what I really love about Ray LaMontagne is that he has a timeless quality to his songs. They feel like they could have been recorded yesterday or even 50 years ago. We're so lucky that he's here at the Louisville Palace tonight. WFPK proud to present Ray LaMontagne. And make sure you say hi to Michael Young. He's going to be there to host this evening. We're going to go to the Monovision album for this one from our artist of the day, Ray LaMontagne. Roll Me, Mama Roll Me on 91.9 WFPK.

moving in the groove at the refreshment bar. The brotherhood and me was getting on first rate when in walked the most exalted potentate. He said, "Now, brothers, mind your manners, be polite. The sister membership is dropping in tonight. Just then

The friendly brothers acted most unbrotherly. Fists began to fly and mainly right at me. The sisters started pulling hair with great concern, and no one made a motion to adjourn. I made myself an exit through a window pane. My feet was doing 60 when I hopped.

91.9 WFPK is proud to sponsor Bourbon and Beyond, returning this year with the Foo Fighters, Mumford & Sons, Chris Stapleton, and the Dave Matthews Band. 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

Widow's Peak with a new song called Soft Cover. It's from an album titled Roses. From their classic release Decoration Day, some drive-by truckers there in the middle with Outfit. And Holly Cole did a whole album of Tom Waits songs called Temptation, and we heard her a version of the Train song. Keep listening for some Dr. John, great New Orleans artist, before the hour's up. And then towards the top of the noon hour, I'm going to get to some brand new music from Jack White. My name's Stacy Owen, and support comes from CARE, Kentuckiana Air Education, with simple tips like idling less, carpooling, and combining errands to help Kentuckiana drive to better air. 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

Neighbors Blues. That's Jack White from the new album Frozen Charlotte here at 91.9 WFPK. Elvi in there with Need a Friend, and The Fix starting us out with One Thing Leads to Another, a favorite from The Fix to start the noon hour. Keep listening for new Pokey Lafarge, and I've also got some Stevie Nicks coming up here shortly. 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How about another one from our artist of the day? WFPK presents Ray LaMontagne at Louisville Palace tonight. And I thought we'd hear this one from Gossip in the Grain, from our Grammy-winning gifted songwriter. 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

91.9 WFPK in Waterfront Park present our final WFPK Waterfront Wednesday of the season and official Bourbon and Beyond pre-party on September 23rd with Louisville Jam Band Houseplant. 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

the artist that goes by Eels, has a new album coming, and I was reading that he took the name of the new release from a quote from Cookie Monster. Cookie Happened. It will be the new Eels album, and this is the first song we have called Cap in Hand. We also heard from Velvet Negroni and a song called Kurt Cobain, and some Louisville music, classic Louisville music from Bodeco, I Ain't Lying, starting that set. Keep listening for some Lou Reed. We're going to hear that before the hour's done. And I've got some new Mountain Goats towards the top of the next hour. My name's Stacy Owen, and support comes from Actors Theater of Louisville, presenting Ken Ludwig's Baskerville, a Sherlock Holmes mystery, directed by Amelia Acosta Powell. Sherlock Holmes and Dr. Watson tackle one of their most famous cases in this murderously funny adventure, September 9th through 27th. Ticket info at actorstheater.org. Murder by Numbers, The Police on 91.9 WFPK.

Gazing up is floating towards the crowd. And I think of a time and what I couldn't do. I couldn't hold you close. I couldn't become you. They call you ecstasy. I can't hold you down. I can't hold you up.

mama label was there. There were two more like him at the next show, staring us down like hawks. And there was love in the air, and all the money was there, and we were going on tour with Candlebox.

Candle Box. That's a new song from the Mountain Goats here on 91.9 WFPK. Consoler of the Lonely from the Raconteurs. And Road Rage was Catatonia. On the way, some R.L. Burnside, and we'll also get to some Yola Tango here in just a little while. First, though, another one from our artist of the day, Ray LaMontagne, on the way. 91.9 WFPK is proud to present An Evening with Joanne Shaw Taylor, Saturday, September 12th. Details on tickets for Joanne Shaw Taylor at mercuryballroom.com and the Mercury Ballroom box office. Tonight, WFPK presents Ray LaMontagne at the Louisville Palace, and we're going to go back to that song and also album title that really helped Ray break through his big hit, It's Trouble, on 91.9 WFPK.

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the singer-songwriter known as Medium Build. The new album's called King of Having Fun, and Home Depot is the name of that song. WFPK welcomes Medium Build to Mercury Ballroom, Friday, November 13th. It's a wonderful English songwriter, Laura Marling, in the middle of all that, with a song called Soothing. And periodically double or triple was Yola Tango to get things started. On the way, I've got some Arcade Fire before the hour's up. Stacey Owen here, and support comes from Big Four Arts Festival, hosting over 200 juried artists, international cuisine, children's activities, and live entertainment under the Big Four Bridge at Waterfront Park, Saturday, September 12th, and Sunday, September 13th. 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

Baby Rose is back with a new release called Urinalism, a song called Better. Wrapping up that set of music from Baby Rose, Stop This Flame, that was Celeste, and Marvin Gaye with his big hit Mercy, Mercy Me, The Ecology, from the What's Going On release. Dinosaur Jr. has something new that I'll get to in this next set of music, and also some Neil Young on the way a little later. My name is Stacey Owen. 91.9 WFPK is proud to sponsor the Southwest Music Series, turning outdoor spaces in Southwest Jefferson County into destinations for live music, community connection, and family fun. 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Well, we're going to go back for one more from his breakout album, Trouble, for our artist of the day, Ray LaMontagne. He's playing the Louisville Palace tonight, and we're proud to present that show. Our own Michael Young will be there to MC. This time we're going to hear Jolene from Ray LaMontagne on 91.9 WFPK.

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A pair of Bourbon and Beyond one-day general admission passes for Friday, September 25th. 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

Another one from a Bourbon and Beyond band. This time it's Goose. They play the festival Thursday, September 24th, and took Good Times, End Times from their new album called Big Modern. Everything Good is Bad, that's J.J. Gray and Mofro from the Orange Blossoms release. And we went back to Neil Young's Harvest album for The Needle and The Damage Done. On the way, some Gary Clark Jr. He'll be at Bourbon and Beyond Thursday, September 24th as well. And we'll hear some Louisville music to start this next set. Then I'll be turning it over to Michael Young for Roots and Boots. 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Herb Alpert brings his brand new Tijuana Brass Band for a night of hit songs. Ticket information, which are on sale now, at kentuckyperformingarts.org. Here's the late, great Tim Kreckle and Sunshine Baby on 91.9 WFPK. Have a great rest of your day.

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4: Welcome to Roots and Boots, blurring the line between rock and country since 1998. We feature artists too old, too loud, or too eccentric to fit a demographic. It's time for Roots and Boots, right here on 91.9 WFPK.

Hello again, everybody. Welcome to another edition of Roots and Boots. It has cooled down to a very pleasant 85 degrees today, and it feels great. Yes, it's Labor Day weekend, and we're not doing a theme show tonight. We're just doing our regular thing, but we have new music tonight from a lot of folks, The Sways, Anna Graves, Jake Bugg, and many more. And we've got some old stuff and some new stuff, and we're going to kick it off with the Jayhawks here on Roots and Boots.

Mickey Newberry right there. Why You Been Gone So Long? Of course, Mickey wrote that, but Jesse Coulter had a pretty big hit with it. Most people might know it just from her, but it's been covered by a lot of people. The Jayhawks started us off with It'll Be All Right Tonight from their new album Sanctuary Park. And after that, it was Winona with Kentucky Queen. And that's a song that was Patterson Hood of the Drive-By Truckers had a hand in writing that. Interesting. Also, Doug Somm with Dealer's Blues in there as well. Michael Young with you here on Roots and Boots. First set of music in the books. It's about 17 minutes past 3 o'clock. And let's see, we've got something coming up next Sunday that doesn't happen very often. More on that in a second. Roots and Boots is sponsored by Lugrass, Louisville's take on Kentucky's bluegrass roots, blending the sounds of Americana, blues, jazz, and more with live Lugrass music performances every weekend at Louisville's local venues. Show schedules at lugrassmusic.com. 91.9 WFPK is proud to present Tommy Prine Tuesday, September 8th at 3 p.m. at the Monarch Music and Arts Community, 1318 Bardstown Road. Ticket details for Tommy Prine at themonarch.org. So a week from tonight, we're going to do something that doesn't happen very often. You know, we do our fall and spring membership drives, and then we do a couple little short ones throughout the year as well. And we hardly ever do fundraising on a Sunday. But next Sunday, we are. So I will actually be on the air fundraising a week from tonight. But don't worry, it's still going to be mostly music. we're not going to talk for 3 hours. We're going to talk maybe a tad bit more than we normally do. But here's what's really exciting. One of the premiums offered during this fund drive is going to be a Roots and Boots piece of merchandise. Yes, it's been a while. It's been a few years back. We put out the mermaid shirt. It's still available, by the way. But we're going to go and do something different we have never done before. We got a trucker hat. So if that sounds good to you, make sure you tune in next week during Roots and Boots, and you'll get details on how you too can have your very own Roots and Boots trucker hat. I'm excited about this one. I hope you are too. It's fun, and I don't do it that often. So we'll be live on the air fundraising a week from tonight. I'm excited about that, and I'm excited about Roots and Boots trucker hats populating the area. Let's see how many we can get on your heads out there. All right, let's continue with more music up next. Jess Williamson has a solo album out called A Mile South of Heaven, and this is Goodbye to All That here on Roots and Boots.

Marshall Tucker Band right there on Roots and Boots from Carolina Dreams. That was Fly Like an Eagle. No, not that Fly Like an Eagle. Different one. Ellen McElwain before that, I Don't Want to Play. Ben Vaughn, new music. How about that? He made with Deer Tick. The tune there is called Imitation Wood Grain. I love Ben Vaughn. Been way too long. And Jess Williamson with Goodbye to All That from her new album produced by Shooter Jennings called A Mile South of Heaven. 3:33 on a Sunday. That means Roots and Boots time. That means the best in alt country, Americana, country, singer-songwriters, folk, what have you. And it's basically proof that there is still good country music being made. It might not sound exactly like your grandpa's country, but it sounds a whole sight better than what's out there on country radio. All right, enough proselytizing. I think I've already won you over at this point. We're going to continue with music. Got new music tonight at 5, 4 or 5 new things for you to look forward to. We always try to feature some new stuff every week. Israel Nash has a new album out, and it's a reimagining of a classic Birds album. How about that? That and a whole bunch more of new music starting at 5. Okay, what's next? How about one from Medium Build? New album getting a lot of attention. Some successful songs from it. But I'm going to go a little bit deeper since the whole album just became available to me. So we're going to go to a tune called In My Gut from Medium Build here next on Roots and Boots. If I can find it, I don't know what I did with it. It's in here. I know it is. The worst. Okay, I'm just not seeing it. Got lost. There it is. Okay, finally, here is Medium Build. The album is called King of Having Fun, and I'm not having fun right now, but here's In My Gut anyway.

George Jones and Tammy Wynette right there with Golden Ring. Before that, John David Souther, otherwise known as J.D., with The Fast One. Rhiannon Giddens' Carolina Rain from her upcoming album. And Medium Build from his new one, King of Having Fun, a tune called In My Gut. It is 3:49 here on a Sunday afternoon. Thanks for tuning in for your regular Sunday afternoon appointment with me, Michael Young, your host of Roots and Boots here on 91.9 WFPK, where we get support from Bourbon and Beyond. 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Let's go to Maya DeVitri now. She's outstanding. She's got a new album out called All My Faith. This is something from it called Nobody Else on Roots and Boots.

and I was kinda late. And I thought that she'd be off with the nearest truck driver she could find. But much to my surprise, there she was.

From Smothered and Covered, that's the Handsome Family's take on Faraway Eyes. I love their version of that. Magnolia and Johnson Electric Company before that with 20 Cycles to the Ground. 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We're here last week. Did a tremendous job. I enjoyed that show a lot. If you'd ask me if Magnolia Electric Company could continue without Jason Molina, I would have said you're crazy, but I'm telling you, was very, very good. And before that, Joe Pernice with help from Jimmy Webb on It Got Away From Me on Joe's new album, Sonny, I Was Wrong. Well, it came out earlier this year. And Maya DeVitri with Nobody Else from her newest, All My Faith. It's 4:07 here on Roots and Boots. 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Ticket details for this all-ages show are available at headlinerslouisville.com and at Headliners Music Hall box office. The new Sunvolt album, Sound Signal Serenades, is out, by the way. It's been sort of months in waiting, but it is here. We're going to hear from it tonight as well. As I mentioned earlier, we are doing some live fundraising next Sunday on Roots and Boots, which is very rare. I think the last time we had any kind of a drive on a Sunday was probably like 4 years ago. So kind of excited about that. It's your chance to show your love for Roots and Boots next Sunday. So listen in. And we do have a special premium because of the occasion of fundraising live on the show. And we've got a trucker hat premium. Roots and Boots trucker hat will be available. So see you next week, right? Hope to see you and hope to hear from you at that time. It'll be fun. Oh, what do we got next? Lucinda Williams' album came out early this year called World's Gone Wrong. It's a terrific album. It got some attention when it first came out, but it's kind of faded a bit after that initial rush. But I love it. It's very consistent and very deep. Here's a tune from it called Something's Gotta Give on Roots and Boots.

My buddy Philip works as a gas station attendant. Strangers call his name to him 1,000 times a day. They don't know him, they're just asking Philip for a Philip. Funny how fate plays tricks on us.

Catherine Brooks with 615 here on Roots and Boots. 428 on a Sunday, about the halfway point in the show. Before Catherine, we heard Jim White, 10 miles to go on a 9-mile road. Sunvolt from their new album, Sound Signal Serenades. We heard Kaleidosphere and Lucinda Williams, Something's Gotta Give. All right. New music tonight happens at 5. I've got, about 6 new things to share with you, including The Sways, Anna Graves, Jake Bugg, Israel Nash, and more. And got an unlikely local combination to play for you. So hope you will dig that. I think it's a good pairing, and I think it's, I don't know, you'll probably be pretty surprised by it when it comes up. All right, let's see. Ray LaMontagne is in town tonight, and he had an unfortunate incident last night in Nashville. He was playing the Ryman, and apparently he suffered from heat exhaustion and collapsed on stage. But by all accounts, the show tonight here at the Palace is still on, and I'm supposed to be there making some announcements on stage. So I hope all is well. I have not heard otherwise, so I'm looking forward to that. We're going to play a set of music from Ray a little bit later in the show. Ian Noe's got a new album on the way. Here's the second single from it. It's called Leanne on Roots and Boots.

That's Mud Crutch here on Roots and Boots, House of Stone. Famously, that was the band Tom Petty had before the Heartbreakers. And years later, like after the Heartbreakers were huge and blah, blah, blah, they got back together, reunited, and made some more new music. That was one of the tunes, House of Stone, here on Roots and Boots. Before that, Jonathan Edwards, Stop and Start It All Again. Kind of one of those hidden gems. The album's called Honky Tonk Stardust Cowboy. Came out in the 70s. Good stuff. India Ramey, before that, We Ride at Dawn from her new album. And Ian No with a new song called Leanne. Second song released from his upcoming album. 4:43 on a Sunday, about 17 minutes away from new music here on Roots and Boots. Glad to be with you. Thank you for tuning in. Still got some more music between now and then. We get support here at WFPK from Bourbon and Beyond, returning this year with Foo Fighters, Mumford & Sons, Chris Stapleton, and Dave Matthews Band. Over 100 artists from September 24th through the 27th at the Kentucky Expo Center. Pass information and other details at bourbonandbeyond.com. What's next? How about something from Emily Nenny? Her album is called Movin' Shoes. This is a tune called Honky Tonkin'. Not that honky tonkin', but a different honky tonkin'.

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I really like it. I'm sure we got something, but...

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Man, you're going to get them old Mavericks. 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

0: 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I'll get it on the fourth or fifth try, I promise. They're a band that have always made good use of country music in their music. And they're also my favorite rock and roll band. So there you go. Two reasons to play it. Before that, the Mavericks take on Down on the Corner. And you heard a little snippet of dialogue from King of the Hill. Because it's from the King of the Hill soundtrack. Loretta Lynn, before that, You Ain't Woman Enough. Charlie Crockett from his latest release, Clovis. If you missed it, blink, there'll be another one. He's putting out an album every few minutes lately. I kid, but he's putting out two or three a year. Let's put it that way. Emily Nenny with Honky Tonkin' before that from Movin' Shoes. It's a shade past 5 o'clock, which means it's time for new music here on Roots and Boots. Got a lot of good things for you this week. Let's see. Something from a group called The Sways, then Anna Graves, Jake Bugg, and Israel Nash in this first set. Israel has reimagined the Sweetheart of the Rodeo album. He's reordered it, reimagined it. It sounds a lot different, but he used it sort of as the basis for this new release. So it doesn't sound anything like the original, but you're going to hear a song from it in this first set of music, starting with The Sways, a new single called Blue Sky Don't Cry, kicking off our new music segment here on Roots and Boots.
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giving off serious vibes of the last time. That song, you know, Stones did it and others. Anyway, that's Jake Bugg with Never Can Tell, a new song from Jake. Anna Graves before that with a new song, Goldmine, and The Sways with Blue Sky Don't Cry. That's your first set of new music here on Roots and Boots this week. Got three more coming up next. 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All right, this set has three more songs. First up, we're going to do one from Israel Nash. His reimagining of Sweetheart of the Rodeo is the next release, and we're going to hear his take on Pretty Boy Floyd. We're going to hear a new tune. It's the last two tunes we're going to hear, collaborations. A.P. Harbor and Wicked Peace have teamed up for a single, Mad at the Moon. We're going to hear that. And a cover from Quiet Hollers with special guest Wax Fang. Kind of an unlikely collaboration, but when you hear it, I think you'll agree it works. And it's Chadwick Wilde's first time singing in Spanish. So that's pretty interesting stuff. Anyway, it is a cover of a Cuban artist, and I think you'll like it. So let's start with Israel Nash. This is Pretty Boy Floyd from his new version of Sweetheart of the Rodeo album here on Roots and Boots.

That's Quiet Hollers with a new single. The first time Chadwick Wilde has recorded in Spanish. The song is Sueño con Serpientes, and my dialect probably doesn't sound that good, but that means I dream of snakes, basically. And it's a cover of a Silvio Rodriguez song, a Cuban singer-songwriter. I like that. Sounds really nice. And I think it's cool that Quiet Hollers teamed up with Wax Fang to record that. Pretty interesting. Unexpected. I love sweet surprises. Before that, AP Harbor from the Moorhead area with a collaboration with Wicked Peace on a new single, Mad at the Moon. And we heard Israel Nash's version of Pretty Boy Floyd. It's from his reimagined version of the Byrds album, classic album, featuring Gram Parsons' Sweetheart of the Rodeo. Quite a departure from the original. So there you go. Six new songs for you this week on our new music segment. Love it. It's 529. As promised, he's in town tonight, assuming he's healthy enough. Ray LaMontagne is playing next door at the Louisville Palace. Starts at 8. He did have a dehydration event last night in Nashville, but I'm told he will be performing tonight, and the show is on. So let's play some Ray LaMontagne right now. Going to hit three different albums. We're going to start with For the Summer here on Roots and Boots.

Three in a row from Ray LaMontagne, who's in town tonight in Louisville here at the Louisville Palace next door. That was Hold You in My Arms from the Trouble album, which is celebrating the anniversary, and thus the name of the tour. Before that, I Wouldn't Change a Thing from Long Way Home. That's his most recent studio album and one of my favorites of his. And then from a few years back, an album called God Willing and the Creek Don't Rise for the Summer. Another one of my favorite Ray LaMontagne albums. So apparently Ray had some trouble last night, was dehydrated and had heat exhaustion and had to take a pause and end the show early in Nashville. But everything's on for tonight. At least the latest I have heard is the show is still on tonight at the Palace next door. Show starts at 8. There is an opener if you're curious about that. Let's see now. 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Going to kind of end up with a long set of music that's sort of a mixed bag, has no rhyme or reason, but they do have one thing in common. They're all good songs. Here's John Prine from the, I don't know, probably one of his lesser celebrated albums, German Afternoons. This is a song called Linda Goes to Mars.

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4: 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I'm your host, Aaron Biebelhauser, and for the next 3 hours, we'll be taking you through each generation of a musical genre cultivated right here in the Bluegrass State. We'll be spinning plenty of vintage vinyl as well as the bluegrass hits of today and everything in between. 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
1: There you have it. That's a live version of the Wild Kentucky Roan from the Seldom Scene, from a record known as the World's Greatest Show, and I'm not going to argue with that here today. Before that was Teardrops in My Eyes from the Rice Brothers. Don't Let Your Deal Go Down from the Earls of Leicester, and I've Just Seen a Face from the legendary recording by the Dillards known as Wheat Straw Suite. Coming at you up next, Mike Wiseman bringing in that Georgia mail. 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I'm your host, Aaron Biebelhauser.

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I'm your host, Aaron Biebelhauser, and you're listening to Bluegrass Evolution. 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But glad you're here. We started things off with a tune called Last Loon on the Lake from Michael Pruitt. New Camptown Races from the Mule Skinner live album. And another tune, Old Flames, Can't Hold the Candle to You from the Osborne Brothers. We just wrapped up there with a version of Angeline by Missy Raines and the New Hip. A wonderful rendition of that song. Got a bunch more bluegrass, old and new, coming your way in the next segment. We got some Balsam Range, a little Lost and Found, Liam Purcell and Cane Mill Road, as well as the Kruger Brothers up next here with a song written by Mark Brinkman. This one's called Bluestone Mountain, and you heard it here on 91.9 WFPK. 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

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Aaron Biebelhauser here with 91.9 WFPK, here to let you know about the monthly Bluegrass Evolution Jam Session. 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

There's Dale Ann Bradley, the iconic bluegrass queen from southeastern Kentucky, right around Pineville, residing near Middlesboro, Kentucky these days. We're going to play you another one from Dale Ann. This one's from an album titled Things She Couldn't Get Over. That last one featured the great Sam Bush, another Kentuckian. And this time you're going to hear Lost More Than I Knew I Had to Lose from Dale Ann. 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